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2: This time there's no fooling nor This time let's do a song about baby with a vocal simply intended as a joke. Written by a rock star born the 27th of September 1943 in Winnipeg. Inspired as Randy Bachman was by the rhythm guitar on a song called Only You Know What I Know by Dave Mason from the band Traffic. Randy added some words and stuttered them onto the recording tape and put it aside, instead giving Mercury Records 8 other songs. And they listened to them and they thought, there's no hit here. Someone in the band said, what about that other thing you did? Randy, who had sung it in one take, said, no, that's just a joke. It's sharp, it's flat, I'm stuttering, forget about it. But the Mercury rep wanted to hear that one. Randy said, okay, I'll play it for you, but I'm going to redo the vocal. And when he listened to it, he said, no, that's the one. And in the end, it's that original stutter version done in one take that they went with. It was perfect. Not only a tribute to one of Randy's brothers, Gary Bachman, the one who stuttered on his way to a career in real estate, the song that would enter the charts at number 65 in late September 1974, and 7 weeks later reach the number one position, the only number one for Bachman Turner Overdrive. The one that goes, baby, you ain't seen nothing yet.
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6: Weather for tonight, clouding over with a chance of rain, maybe even thunderstorms, a low of 18. Tomorrow, cloudy with a chance of showers, a high of 24. Tomorrow night, lingering showers, a low of 11. On Friday, sunshine, a high hitting 22.
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6: Weather for tonight, clouding over with a chance of rain, maybe even thunderstorms, a low of 18. Tomorrow, cloudy with a chance of showers, a high of 24. Tomorrow night, lingering showers, a low of 11. On Friday, sunshine, a high hitting 22.
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6: Weather for tonight, clouding over with a chance of rain, maybe even thunderstorms, a low of 18. Tomorrow, cloudy with a chance of showers, a high of 24. Tomorrow night, lingering showers, a low of 11. On Friday, sunshine, a high hitting 22.
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4: Weather for tonight, clouding over with a chance of rain, maybe even thunderstorms, a low of 18. Tomorrow, cloudy with a chance of showers, a high of 24. Tomorrow night, lingering showers, a low of 11. On Friday, sunshine, a high hitting 22.
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1: Hi, it's Gil from the Blythe Festival. 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

The Pumpkins with 1979 on Cool 94.5. Good morning. It's Eric here with you. 17 degrees. I feel that barometric pressure. Feel it right in my forehead. Going to be a high of 23 with rain today, dropping down to 14 tonight. Getting a little respite from it on Friday and Saturday. 21 and 24 with sunshine, specifically. Coming up on the show for today, it's Thursday, my dudes. All new Why'd You Research That? All new Founded on Marketplace. 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Google It Trivia at 7:20. Of course, ENN at 7:50. Cool Day of the week. Thrilled about it Thursday. And then we got cool birthdays and our daily affirmations afterwards. All that and more right here on Cool.

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1: 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That's the most important thing to us. We want the best product for you that's going to perform for you. We don't want a product that's going to last you for 2 or 3 years and then you're going to come back and have it replaced. We expect it to last long for us. We want it to last long.

0: the police. Every little thing she does is magic on Cool 94.5. Good morning. Rainy day ahead of us. High at 23 with showers, currently 17 degrees. And hey, coming up on the show for today, Harvard University is full of AI slop now. Don't send your kid there, whatever you do. A little bit later after that, Sony is digging themselves deeper and deeper, and I have never been more entertained. After that, sometimes when you want something really badly, you're willing to do as much as it takes. All that and more right here on Cool.
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1: With an update from CKNXNewsToday.ca, I'm Miranda Chant. An investigation is underway after a serious fire at a Bayfield golf course. Firefighters were called to the Blue Water Golf Course on Highway 21 around 8 last night. Crews arrived to find the clubhouse engulfed in flames. Sections of Highway 21 and Bayfield Road were closed while firefighters battled the blaze. They were reopened early this morning. No injuries have been reported and there is no word on a suspected cause. A post on the golf course social media says it will be closed until further notice. Saugeen Shores police are looking for an SUV driver who allegedly hit a cyclist and then took off. It happened on Godrich Street near Concession Road 10 in Port Elgin around 3:30 yesterday afternoon. Police did not say whether the cyclist suffered any injuries in the hit and run. The involved vehicle is described as a silver SUV. Anyone with information is asked to call police. A 22-year-old Huron County program that's helped fund thousands of local water quality projects will be discontinued at the end of the year. Adam Bell has the details.
2: The Huron Clean Water Project has operated since 2004, offering financial and technical support for projects aimed at reducing pollution and improving water quality across the county. Huron says the program has supported more than 4,300 projects with a combined value of more than $18 million. The decision to end the program followed adoption of Huron County's 2026 budget, which included a number of cost-saving measures. The final application deadline is September 9th, with approved projects required to be completed by the end of November.
1: Its cancellation comes during a summer in which Huron Perth Public Health has issued several swimming advisories at Lake Huron beaches after testing found elevated E. coli levels. The federal government is tweaking its list of counter-tariffs set to take effect on hundreds of U.S. goods September 8th. Finance Canada says the adjustments were made after receiving feedback from Canadian industries. Seafood and fish products have been removed, but no further details have been released. Canada laid out its response to U.S. imposed tariffs Tuesday, which included raising levies on American steel and aluminum products from 25 to 50%, as well as imposing tariffs ranging from 15 to 50% on hundreds of other U.S. exports, including clothing, appliances, and dairy products. For more on these and other stories, go to cknxnewstoday.ca.
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1: Ethan Lucas hit a three-run homer and seven Toronto pitchers combined on a six-hit shutout as the Toronto Blue Jays blanked the Kansas City Royals 3-0 last night. The Blue Jays are still three games behind the Cleveland Guardians in the wild card race after Cleveland beat the LA Angels 4-3 earlier in the day. Canada's run at the Little League World Series is over. The underdogs were eliminated with a 7-3 loss to Japan, falling just short of the quarterfinals. In the WNBA, rookie Kiki Rice scored a season-high 24 points, but the Toronto Tempo lost 90-78 to Seattle. And the Pro Bowl is no more. The NFL has announced it's ending the exhibition of the league's top players that was held in some form almost every year since 1951. The league said 88 players will still be named as Pro Bowlers and honored in L.A. after this season.
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1: Cloudy today with a slight chance of showers late this morning and this afternoon, a high of 23. That'll feel closer to 30 with the humidity. Tonight, mainly cloudy with a slight chance of showers. Fog patches developing overnight, a low of 14. Tomorrow, mainly sunny, a high of 21. Right now, it's 17.
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journey. Don't stop believing on Cool 94.5. Good morning. It is 6:09. It's 17 degrees, high of 23 today, and we are getting a rainy day here in paradise, dropping down to 14 tonight, 21 and 24 with sunshine for Friday and Saturday. Here's Chilliwack. 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
1: Hey, get this. A family in Massachusetts won $5 million from a lawsuit against a country club after their property was hit with over 600 golf balls. Family was like, you know, when we moved directly next to a golf course, we had no idea this could happen.
2: Forbes magazine announced last week that golfer Tiger Woods is officially a billionaire, leaving him no choice but to start a company to launch him into space.
1: Tiger Woods, who's still recovering from an injury that many thought would end his career, said that he plans to play this week at the Masters. Yeah. Golf announcers were so pumped, they were like, this is amazing.
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1: Sure, this train of thought might get derailed, but you'll always get to the destination. You may have to walk a little bit. 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

0: Well, looks like Harvard University is full of AI slop now. Cool 94.5. Good morning. It's 6:22. Eric here hanging out with you for your Thursday morning. It's 17 degrees, high of 23 today. Going to be a rainy one ahead of us. Just a mere couple of weeks after I talked about that school board in New York that was trying to pay for AI teachers to teach students, now freaking Harvard is misbehaving. They built AI clones of their entire faculty, and now they're introducing an 8-week online course described as an entrepreneurship boot camp, which, I mean, you already know that anything that's described as a boot camp sucks unless it's an actual military boot camp, which also isn't very fun. And this thing that involves no real teachers and no real structure will cost you $699 for an 8-week program. So I guess my first question is, can the students build AI clones of themselves and send them to AI class? I mean, forget the dead internet theory. We're on the cusp of the dead university theory.
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1: With an update from CKNXNewsToday.ca, I'm Miranda Chant. An investigation is underway after a serious fire at a Bayfield golf course. Firefighters were called to the Blue Water Golf Course on Highway 21 around 8 last night. Crews arrived to find the clubhouse engulfed in flames. Sections of Highway 21 and Bayfield Road were closed while firefighters battled the blaze. They were reopened early this morning. No injuries have been reported and there is no word on a suspected cause. A post on the golf course social media says it will be closed until further notice. Saugeen Shores police are looking for an SUV driver who allegedly hit a cyclist and then took off. It happened on Godrich Street near Concession Road 10 in Port Elgin around 3:30 yesterday afternoon. Police did not say whether the cyclist suffered any injuries in the hit and run. The involved vehicle is described as a silver SUV. Anyone with information is asked to call police. A 22-year-old Huron County program that's helped fund thousands of local water quality projects will be discontinued at the end of the year. Adam Bell has the details.
2: The Huron Clean Water Project has operated since 2004, offering financial and technical support for projects aimed at reducing pollution and improving water quality across the county. Huron says the program has supported more than 4,300 projects with a combined value of more than $18 million. The decision to end the program followed adoption of Huron County's 2026 budget, which included a number of cost-saving measures. The final application deadline is September 9th, with approved projects required to be completed by the end of November.
1: Its cancellation comes during a summer in which Huron Perth Public Health has issued several swimming advisories at Lake Huron beaches after testing found elevated E. coli levels. The federal government is tweaking its list of counter-tariffs set to take effect on hundreds of U.S. goods September 8th. Finance Canada says the adjustments were made after receiving feedback from Canadian industries. Seafood and fish products have been removed, but no further details have been released. Canada laid out its response to U.S. imposed tariffs Tuesday, which included raising levies on American steel and aluminum products from 25 to 50%, as well as imposing tariffs ranging from 15 to 50% on hundreds of other U.S. exports, including clothing, appliances, and dairy products. For more on these and other stories, go to CKNXNewsToday.ca.
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1: Canada's run at the Little League World Series has come to an end. Japan eliminated underdog Canada from the youth baseball tournament with a 7-3 win yesterday. Canada's rep team from Little Mountain, Vancouver was a win away from the tournament's quarterfinals. The Toronto Blue Jays ended the Kansas City Royals 9-game win streak with a 3-0 shutout last night. Nathan Lucas hit a 3-run homer for the win. It was his 9th homer of the season. The Jays are still 3 games back of the final wild card spot in the American League. They play the rubber match of their 3-game set with Kansas City today. In the WNBA, the Toronto Tempo fell to the Seattle Storm 90-78. Rookie Kiki Rice set a new career high in the loss, scoring 24 points along with 5 assists, 3 rebounds, and 1 steal.
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1: Cloudy today with a slight chance of showers late this morning and this afternoon, a high of 23. That'll feel closer to 30 with the humidity. Tonight, mainly cloudy with a slight chance of showers. Fog patches developing overnight, a low of 14. Tomorrow, mainly sunny, a high of 21. Right now, it's 17.
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Bon Jovi, Wanted Dead or Alive on Cool 94.5. This weekend on Cool, it's the Animal Tracks weekend. That's right, we're unleashing hit after hit featuring animals in the artist's name or the song title, brought to you by our friends at Beyond Wireless, your local Rogers dealer, keeping you connected on Canada's largest and most reliable 5G plus network wherever life takes you. It's the Animal Tracks weekend kicking off tomorrow on Cool. Here's Jeff Healy, While My Guitar Gently Weeps.

0: 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Why'd you research that? 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
1: Good morning. It is 6:45. It's currently 17 degrees, high of 23 with rain today. Well, this is super cool. There's a new experimental drug out there that makes obese mice burn fat without losing muscle or eating less. But they only did the experiment on mice, so who knows if that means it'll work on humans. This was posted recently in the journal Science Advances. Now, most weight loss drugs reduce appetite and food intake. We've seen that recently with GLP-1 drugs, but a team at UC Berkeley created a compound. I'm going to try to say this right. I'm probably going to botch it. It's called TOFA, a.k.a. 5-tetradecycloxy-2-furoic acid. Did you get all that? They fed it to the mice. Their food intake was unchanged. Physical activity was unchanged. Body temperature did not rise, and yet whole body energy expenditure increased by 18%. So I'm just saying, maybe that'll be the next drug to hit the market, and maybe your boy will finally get a six-pack.
0: 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It's the Animal Tracks weekend on Cool 94.5. We're unleashing hit after hit featuring animals in the artist's name or the song title.
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1: Good morning. It's 6:52, 17 degrees, high of 23 with rain. Kicking off strong in the land of the Zuck. If you're going to take a photo of something reflective, for the love of God, put a shirt on first. Someone over in Gad's Hill, just northeast of Stratford, is selling a 42-inch RCA television. Works fine, but Buddy looks to be buck naked in the reflection. I'm utterly horrified. The TV costs $25. Therapy's going to cost a lot more. Moving on. Hey, Halloween's coming sooner rather than later, so you know where you need to head down to. Goderich, where someone is selling a Princess Peach costume from Super Mario. It comes with the dress, the crown, the gloves, the whole nine yards. There's a rip in the front of the dress, and they repaired it with tape. Yours for only $5. No naked guy in the photo. Finally, just outside of Walkerton, if you are a glizzy goblin and you like goblin glizzies, then someone is selling a Doggaroo hot dog cooker. Vintage collectible, works perfectly. These are like $2,000 new. This one's only $575. That's all for Found It on Marketplace for today. Join me again for some more local treasures on Tuesday.
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1: With an update from CKNXNewsToday.ca, I'm Miranda Chant. The search for a suspect driver is on after a hit-and-run involving a cyclist in Port Elgin. Saugeen Shores police say the cyclist was hit by a silver SUV on Godrich Street near Concession Road 10 yesterday afternoon. The vehicle did not stop. Police are now working to find the driver. A Bayfield area golf course is closed until further notice following a devastating fire. The blaze broke out at the Blue Water Golf Course Clubhouse around 8 last night. The building was engulfed in flames when firefighters arrived. No one was hurt, but the clubhouse was destroyed. A damage estimate has not been released. The province won't save the municipality of Brockton from the high cost of policing the Walkerton Courthouse. The municipality wants a change to how court security costs are shared, noting that Brockton has paid over $860,000 since 2020 for a service used by all neighboring towns. Mayor Chris Peabody says they were unable to meet with the official they wanted to at last week's Association of Municipalities of Ontario conference, and that there was no appetite for change at the higher levels.
2: We did not get a meeting with the Solicitor General, and the message we got from the Associate Minister of Car Theft, who we were handed over to, was that they're fine with the funding formula with the municipality paying for courthouse security, and they have no intention of changing it, which will be passed on to our taxpayers. It's a total burden. It's totally wrong.
1: Peabody called the news disappointing. A program that helps fund Huron County water quality improvements has been axed. The county says it will end the Clean Water Project at the end of this year, with the final application deadline set for September 9th. The program has supported more than 4,300 projects worth over $18.5 million since 2004. Those projects include tree planting, erosion control, abandoned well decommissioning, cover crops, and the removal of unused liquid manure storages. Members of the Trump administration are claiming it was Canada that made last-minute demands derailing trade talks. U.S. Trade Representative Jameson Greer told CBC News Canadian negotiators' concerns about the deal's implementation led Ottawa to pull the plug, and he's not clear when talks will resume. Prime Minister Mark Carney previously said the U.S. tried to make unfair, uneconomic adjustments at the last minute. Late last night, Finance Canada issued a statement that it is tweaking planned counter-tariffs against the U.S. Seafood and fish products have been removed from the list following feedback from Canadian industries. For more on these and other stories, go to cknxnewstoday.ca.
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1: Nathan Lucas hit a three-run homer, and seven Toronto pitchers combined on a six-hit shutout as the Toronto Blue Jays blanked the Kansas City Royals 3-0 last night. The Blue Jays are still three games behind the Cleveland Guardians in the wild card race after Cleveland beat the LA Angels 4-3 earlier in the day. Canada's run at the Little League World Series is over. The underdogs were eliminated with a 7-3 loss to Japan, falling just short of the quarterfinals. In the WNBA, rookie Kiki Rice scored a season-high 24 points, but the Toronto Tempo lost 90-78 to Seattle. And the Pro Bowl is no more. The NFL has announced it's ending the exhibition of the league's top players that was held in some form almost every year since 1951. The league said 88 players will still be named as Pro Bowlers and honored in LA after this season.
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1: Cloudy today with a slight chance of showers late this morning and this afternoon. A high of 23. That'll feel closer to 30 with the humidity. Tonight, mainly cloudy with a slight chance of showers. Fog patches developing overnight. A low of 14. Tomorrow, mainly sunny. A high of 21. Right now, it's 17.
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You two still haven't found what I'm looking for on Cool 94.5, but I've found what you're looking for. Good morning. It's 10 after 7. It's 17 degrees, high of 23. Our cool pet of the week has been posted. Shout out to Adopt a Pet, Pet Rescue in Lucknow, and the great Canadian dog food. Cool945.ca. Click the Pet of the Week tab and fall in love with Shiloh the dog, just like I did. He let me rub his tummy. He was the best. Here's Dire Straits. It's Money for Nothing on Cool.

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5: Good morning. It's 7:15, currently 17 degrees, high of 23, looking awfully gray out there. Environment Canada calling for a rainy day today. You just heard Dire Straits with Money for Nothing, and we are now on to our topic du jour, question of the day, where today I'm asking, what is the weirdest thing anybody has bragged to you about? We all get braggadocious. In fact, I encourage braggadociousness, as I will be doing a couple of hours from now when we do Thrilled About It Thursday. Sometimes being proud of yourself isn't necessarily a bad thing. Being prideful in your accomplishments or your plans, that's okay. But sometimes somebody brags about something that makes you go, what? So if you have a story like that, hit me up on the Palmerston Home Hardware text line. That's 1-877-945-2855. Topic du jour, question of the day. What's the weirdest thing someone has bragged to you about?
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0: Collective Soul with December on Cool 94.5. It's 7:22, 17 degrees, high of 23. Dreary one in the books for us today. Chance of rain dropping down to 14 tonight. Good morning.
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0: 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Here is Alana Miles. 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
1: With an update from CKNXNewsToday.ca, I'm Miranda Chant. An investigation is underway after a serious fire at a Bayfield golf course. Firefighters were called to the Blue Water Golf Course on Highway 21 around 8 last night. Crews arrived to find the clubhouse engulfed in flames. Sections of Highway 21 and Bayfield Road were closed while firefighters battled the blaze. They were reopened early this morning. No injuries have been reported and there is no word on a suspected cause. A post on the golf course social media says it will be closed until further notice. Saugeen Shores police are looking for an SUV driver who allegedly hit a cyclist and then took off. It happened on Godrich Street near Concession Road 10 in Port Elgin around 3:30 yesterday afternoon. Police did not say whether the cyclist suffered any injuries in the hit and run. The involved vehicle is described as a silver SUV. Anyone with information is asked to call police. A 22-year-old Huron County program that's helped fund thousands of local water quality projects will be discontinued at the end of the year. Adam Bell has the details.
2: The Huron Clean Water Project has operated since 2004, offering financial and technical support for projects aimed at reducing pollution and improving water quality across the county. The decision to end the program followed adoption of Huron County's 2026 budget, which included a number of cost-saving measures. The final application deadline is September 9th, with approved projects required to be completed by the end of November.
1: Its cancellation comes during a summer in which Huron Perth Public Health has issued several swimming advisories at Lake Huron beaches after testing found elevated E. coli levels. The federal government is tweaking its list of counter-tariffs set to take effect on hundreds of U.S. goods September 8th. Finance Canada says the adjustments were made after receiving feedback from Canadian industries. Seafood and fish products have been removed, but no further details have been released. Canada laid out its response to U.S. imposed tariffs Tuesday, which included raising levies on American steel and aluminum products from 25 to 50%, as well as imposing tariffs ranging from 15 to 50% on hundreds of other U.S. exports, including clothing, appliances, and dairy products. Meta, the parent company of Facebook and Instagram, has agreed to settle a lawsuit filed by 47 U.S. states for $17 billion. The social media company didn't accept fault for making its platforms addictive to children, but did agree to add stronger child safety measures. The settlement still needs court approval. For more on these and other stories, go to CKNXNewsToday.ca.
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1: Canada's run at the Little League World Series has come to an end. Japan eliminated underdog Canada from the youth baseball tournament with a 7-3 win yesterday. Canada's rep team from Little Mountain, Vancouver was a win away from the tournament's quarterfinals. The Toronto Blue Jays ended the Kansas City Royals' 9-game win streak with a 3-0 shutout last night. Nathan Lucas hit a 3-run homer for the win. It was his 9th homer of the season. The Jays are still 3 games back of the final wild card spot in the American League. They play the rubber match of their 3-game set with Kansas City today. In the WNBA, the Toronto Tempo fell to the Seattle Storm 90-78. Rookie Kiki Rice set a new career high in the loss, scoring 24 points along with 5 assists, 3 rebounds, and 1 steal.
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1: Cloudy today with a slight chance of showers late this morning and this afternoon, a high of 23. That'll feel closer to 30 with the humidity. Tonight, mainly cloudy with a slight chance of showers. Fog patches developing overnight, a low of 14. Tomorrow, mainly sunny, a high of 21. Right now, it's 17.
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Greg Kinban, that was the breakup song on Cool 94.5. Google It Trivia. A little bit earlier in the show, I was asking you what food item literally means twice cooked. If you said biscuit, you would be correct. I don't know what language biscuit comes from, but I didn't pay attention in school. Here's Three Doors Down. It's Kryptonite on Cool.

0: Three Doors Down with Kryptonite on Cool 94.5. Good morning. My name is Eric. Happy to be hanging out with you at 7:42. It's a rainy day today, 17 degrees, high of 23, dropping down to 14 tonight. And topic du jour, question of the day. A little bit earlier in the show, I was asking you, what's the weirdest thing anyone has bragged to you about? We got some answers here. Somebody texted in saying, bragging that you quote-unquote don't need sleep is just announcing that your cortisol levels are sprinting a marathon. They then said, chronic illness incoming. Yeah, no kidding. Got another answer here that says, when they brag about being able to manipulate people or about being a control freak. Who bragged to you about being a control freak? All the control freaks I know are very unhappy about the fact that they are control freaks. It's like a survival tool, isn't it? Oh, here's a good one. Somebody texted in saying, someone once told me that they drive better drunk. I know a lot of people who have said that, and unfortunately, somehow all of them are still alive. But the people that they put in danger, some of them are not, you know? Got an answer here, cheating people out of money. Oh, here's one that I love. Here's a great answer. Weirdest thing anybody has bragged to you about. Someone texted in saying, I don't have a filter, I'm just going to speak the truth, or something along those lines. They're just announcing to you that they're about to be ignorant and rude. Yeah, I find people who talk about brutal honesty are far more interested in the brutality than they are the honesty. There's a quote I read one time that said, honesty without diplomacy is cruelty. Join the conversation, 1-877-945-2855. Topic du jour, question of the day. What's the weirdest thing anyone has bragged to you about?
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2: Good morning, I'm field reporter Fernando Jaguar with your ENN breaking news. He's not wrong, but we didn't need to hear it from him. For some reason, someone thought it was a good idea to let Jelly Roll host a late night show, and he started off by making jokes about Donald Trump's weight. God, I always love it when former fat dudes make fun of other fat dudes. Guy was like 4,000 pounds 38 minutes ago and thinks we don't remember.
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2: Are you sick of live-action remakes of animated classics? Well, too bad. It's been announced that Ryan Gosling will be the producer for the newest live-action Flintstones film. For the love of God, nobody asked for this. Please, yabba dabba don't. Oh boy, looks like those residual checks are looking a little paltry. Rupert Grint is the newest name announced for the Broadway production of Harry Potter and the Cursed Child. You know, that one piece of Potter media that even the transphobes don't like? Oh well, at least he'll get to pay his rent again. And that's all in the news today. I'm field reporter Fernando Jaguar, and may God help us all.
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1: 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Feedback from Canadian industries has prompted a change to the list of counter tariffs on U.S. goods. Late last night, Finance Canada issued a statement saying it had been receiving industry input and is making some adjustments to the list. The most notable is the removal of seafood and fish products, which the feds say was to protect against broader economic harm. Starting September 8th, Canada will impose 50% levies on American steel and aluminum products and 15 to 50% tariffs on hundreds of other U.S. goods, including clothing, appliances, and dairy products. The Blue Water Golf Course clubhouse has been reduced to rubble. Fire tore through the building on Highway 21 at Bayfield Road last night. Photos from the scene show it completely engulfed in flames. Luckily, no one was hurt. The Office of the Fire Marshal will be joining the investigation into the cause of the fire. Two people are facing a long list of charges after nearly $400,000 worth of drugs were seized in North Wellington. OPP conducted a series of searches at a home in the township over 4 days last week. Cocaine, meth, and fentanyl were seized, along with over $125,000 worth of stolen property. The cost of securing the Walkerton Courthouse will continue to fall on the municipality of Brockton. Council had been advocating for a change to the court security funding model, but at the most recent Association of Municipalities of Ontario conference, they heard there was no appetite for change. The municipality receives a court security prisoner transportation grant, which barely covers half the cost. This year, Bruce County had offered to cover the remainder, but Mayor Chris Peabody says there's no guarantee it stays that way.
2: County is covering it now, and of course the liability is the county could always change their mind, force it back to us. Huron County's aiming that way of not paying. It's a few councillors pushing that agenda, so make sure that we don't lose that county funding now. Keep it in the budget.
1: Court security costs for the municipality increased 68% between 2024 and 2025, a figure the municipality hopes will be reduced if the Walkerton jail is reopened. In our daily poll question powered by Walkerton Toyota, we're asking if you think all towns that use the Walkerton courthouse should have to chip in for security costs. Answer at cknxnewstoday.ca/poll. 24 Canadians are among the over 400 people missing after flash floods yesterday in Nepal and Tibet. Global Affairs Canada says because of power outages, it may take time to get in contact with consular officials. For more on these and other stories, go to cknxnewstoday.ca.
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1: Nathan Lucas hit a three-run homer and seven Toronto pitchers combined on a six-hit shutout as the Toronto Blue Jays blanked the Kansas City Royals 3-0 last night. The Blue Jays are still three games behind the Cleveland Guardians in the wild card race after Cleveland beat the LA Angels 4-3 earlier in the day. Canada's run at the Little League World Series is over. The underdogs were eliminated with a 7-3 loss to Japan, falling just short of the quarterfinals. In the WNBA, rookie Kiki Rice scored a season-high 24 points, but the Toronto Tempo lost 90-78 to Seattle. And the Pro Bowl is no more. The NFL has announced it's ending the exhibition of the league's top players that was held in some form almost every year since 1951. The league said 88 players will still be named as Pro Bowlers and honored in LA after this season.
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1: Cloudy today with a slight chance of showers late this morning and this afternoon. A high of 23. That'll feel closer to 30 with the humidity. Tonight, mainly cloudy with a slight chance of showers. Fog patches developing overnight, a low of 14. Tomorrow, mainly sunny, a high of 21. Right now, it's 17.
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Fleetwood Mac, that was Go Your Own Way on Cool 94.5. Good morning. Wake up, wake up, wake up. My name's Eric. Happy to be hanging out with you. It is 8:09. Oh, 8:10 now. Currently 18 degrees. I'm looking out the window. I see blue sky. I see sun shining, but Environment Canada is calling for some rain today. High of 23 with a chance of showers dropping down to 14 tonight. If you don't like that, then Friday and Saturday are going to be better for you. 21 and 24 with sunshine. Here's Finger 11. It's Paralyzer on Cool.

0: Sony is digging themselves deeper and deeper, and I have never been more entertained. Cool 94.5, good morning. That was Finger 11 with Paralyzer. It's 8:13, 18 degrees. Just to catch you up on the Sony drama surrounding the plans they have for the new PlayStation 6, in case you don't know, everyone is furious with them because they're going disc-free with their new system and their new policy that any game you buy from their online store, you don't technically own, and they can delete it from you whenever they want with no refund. All right, now you're caught up. So, instead of trying to mitigate the backlash, Sony, for some reason, is digging their heels in. And the other day, they emailed every PlayStation owner a copy of their terms of service, reminding their customers, hey, this isn't a new policy. You've never owned the games that you bought from us, even the physical discs. You didn't purchase a game to own. You purchased a revocable license to play what's on the disc. And this has got me thinking. Between people being mad at Sony, people being mad at Xbox, and people not being able to afford building a new computer with the computer part prices. Remember the video game crash in 1983? I'm just saying, say hello to the video game crash of 2027. It's going to happen. You heard it here first.
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2: Good morning. It is 8:24. My name is Eric. Happy to be hanging out with you here. It's 18 degrees. High at 23. I almost hiccuped there. You could hear it. It was a little voice crack. Going to be a rainy day today here in Paradise. Dropping down to 14 tonight. Into a high of 21 tomorrow for your Friday with sunshine. Now, cool days of the week. Today is Thrilled About It Thursday. What does that mean? Well, what are you thrilled about that's coming up this weekend? That's what it means. So anything you got that you want to be a little braggadocious about, everybody always says to you, nah, don't brag. Bragging is bad. Not on this show. Bragging is a good thing. So what do you got going on? Are you going to go see a concert? Are you going to go see a movie? Are you going to go hang out with some friends? Are you going to hang out with the boys? Are you going to hang out with the girls? Maybe you're going to sit at home and do absolutely nothing at all. Whatever it is that you got going on, tell me all about it. Hit me up on the Palmerston Home Hardware text line. That's 1-877-945-2855.
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1: With an update from CKNXNewsToday.ca, I'm Miranda Chant. The search for a suspect driver is on after a hit and run involving a cyclist in Port Elgin. Saugeen Shores police say the cyclist was hit by a silver SUV on Godrich Street near Concession Road 10 yesterday afternoon. The vehicle did not stop. Police are now working to find the driver. A Bayfield area golf course is closed until further notice following a devastating fire. The blaze broke out at the Blue Water Golf Course Clubhouse around 8 last night. The building was engulfed in flames when firefighters arrived. No one was hurt, but the clubhouse was destroyed. A damage estimate has not been released. The province won't save the municipality of Brockton from the high cost of policing the Walkerton Courthouse. The municipality wants a change to how court security costs are shared, noting that Brockton has paid over $860,000 since 2020 for a service used by all neighboring towns. Mayor Chris Peabody says they were unable to meet with the official they wanted to at last week's Association of Municipalities of Ontario conference, and that there was no appetite for change at the higher levels.
2: We did not get a meeting with the Solicitor General, and the message we got from the Associate Minister of Car Theft, which we were handed over to, was that they're fine with the funding formula with the municipality paying for courthouse security, and they have no intention of changing it, which will be passed on to our taxpayers. It's a total burden. It's totally wrong.
1: Peabody called the news disappointing. A program that helps fund Huron County water quality improvements has been axed. The county says it will end the Clean Water Project at the end of this year, with the final application deadline set for September 9th. The program has supported more than 4,300 projects worth over $18.5 million since 2004. Those projects include tree planting, erosion control, abandoned well decommissioning, cover crops, and the removal of unused liquid manure storages. Members of the Trump administration are claiming it was Canada that made last-minute demands derailing trade talks. U.S. Trade Representative Jameson Greer told CBC News Canadian negotiators' concerns about the deal's implementation led Ottawa to pull the plug, and he's not clear when talks will resume. Prime Minister Mark Carney previously said the U.S. tried to make unfair, uneconomic adjustments at the last minute. Late last night, Finance Canada issued a statement that it is tweaking planned counter-tariffs against the U.S. Seafood and fish products have been removed from the list following feedback from Canadian industries. For more on these and other stories, go to cknxnewstoday.ca.
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1: Canada's run at the Little League World Series has come to an end. Japan eliminated underdog Canada from the youth baseball tournament with a 7-3 win yesterday. Canada's rep team from Little Mountain, Vancouver was a win away from the tournament's quarterfinals. The Toronto Blue Jays ended the Kansas City Royals' 9-game win streak with a 3-0 shutout last night. Nathan Lucas hit a 3-run homer for the win. It was his 9th homer of the season. The Jays are still 3 games back of the final wild card spot in the American League. They play the rubber match of their 3-game set with Kansas City today. In the WNBA, the Toronto Tempo fell to the Seattle Storm 90-78. Rookie Kiki Rice set a new career high in the loss, scoring 24 points along with 5 assists, 3 rebounds, and 1 steal.
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1: Cloudy today with a slight chance of showers late this morning and this afternoon, a high of 23. That'll feel closer to 30 with the humidity. Tonight, mainly cloudy with a slight chance of showers. Fog patches developing overnight, a low of 14. Tomorrow, mainly sunny, a high of 21. Right now, it's 17.
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Phil Collins, that was Susudio on Cool 94.5. Good morning, it's 8:40. It's currently 18 degrees, high of 23 today with rain dropping down to 14 tonight. If you don't like rain, well, I'm looking outside. Doesn't look too rainy as it is, but Friday and Saturday, 21 and 24 with sunshine. We're getting cloudy Sunday and Monday and a rainy Tuesday. Here's Joan Jett and the Blackhearts. I hate myself for loving you on Cool.

0: Joan Jett and the Blackhearts, I Hate Myself for Loving You on Cool 94.5. It's 844, 18 degrees, high of 23, rainy day ahead of us. Thrilled about it Thursday. It's all about the stuff that you are thrilled about coming up this weekend. I asked you what's on the cards, what's in the cards, what's on the itinerary. Jeff from Guelph texted in. He said, "Hey, Eric, Rib Fest in Guelph this weekend. Gonna spend too much money on some or a lot of ribs, as I usually do." That is always a rite of passage for anybody living in Guelph. Rib Fest and Greek Festival, those are the two I was always prepared for when I grew up in G-Town. Always good to hear from Jeff. Mark texted in. He said, "Me and my dog Jack are going up to visit my brothers. He had a house built last year, got a whole pile of trees that they filled that they were going to cut up with a chainsaw, and then wobbly pops after the work." Chainsaws and wobbly pops. It's the most fun a man can have, quite frankly. Join the conversation, 1-877-945-2855. Thrilled about it Thursday. What are you thrilled about coming up this weekend?
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4: Who has a birthday on August 27th? Well, Jimmy Pop from the Bloodhound Gang turns 54 today. Happy birthday to him. Wrestling legend, the Great Khali, turns 54 today. Happy birthday to him. Actual wrestling legend, Sergeant Slaughter, turns 78 today. Happy birthday to him. Paul Rubens, a.k.a. Pee Wee Herman, would have turned 74 today. Happy birthday to him. Legendary Nobel Prize winning scientist Carl Bosch would have turned 152 today. Happy birthday to him. And last but certainly not least, Japanese Shogun Ashikaga Yoshikazu would have turned 619 today. So, if you or someone you know are celebrating a birthday, party like you're turning 619.
0: Do you have a cool birthday coming up you want to share with us? 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

David Bowie, Modern Love on Cool 94.5. Good morning, it's 9:04. It's currently 18 degrees, high of 23. I keep looking out the window. Looks gray, but the rain hasn't started yet. Environment Canada calling for a rainy day today, dropping down to 14 tonight. But hey, you heard the first last call at the port. You texted Voyage to the Palmerston Home Hardware Studio line. That's 1-877-945-2855 for a chance to qualify for a $5,000 cruise for two on Norwegian Cruise Lines, including a $1,000 credit for airfare. So it's time to choose our first qualifier of the day. Drum roll, please. Our first qualifier of the day is Amanda Caldwell of Paisley. Congratulations, Amanda. Better luck next time to everybody else. Good thing you have 4 o'clock and 5 o'clock to hear the last call at the port. You text what you're supposed to text, where you're supposed to text it to. You can also go online, cool945.ca. There's a chance to qualify online. All the details there. It's our Cool Anchors Away adventure with Expedia Cruises, Land, Sea, and Air, Owen Sound, and Norwegian Cruise Lines. We'll be announcing the winner on September 12th from Expedia Cruises' new location in Owen Sound. So, hey, it's Double Double Thursday. You heard some David Bowie. Here's some more David Bowie. It's Rebel Rebel on Cool.

Sometimes when you want something real, real badly, you're willing to do whatever it takes. Cool 94.5, good morning, it's 9:18, currently 18 degrees, Eric here, and, you know, there have been times in my life where I really, really wanted a chicken sandwich. And I was willing to make the pilgrimage from wherever I was all the way down to wherever the Chickie Sandies were. But I don't think

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Sing women, sing for me. And real classics. Don't stop believing. Cool 94.5.

0: Cool 94.5. Good morning. It's Eric here hanging out with you, and it is now time for our daily affirmations. As always, we start off by saying that today will be a good day. And sometimes, the determining factor as to whether or not you're having a good day is the decision to have one. It takes a lot of courage to be staring down the barrel of a terrible day and to make that conscious choice, nope, today's gonna be a good day. I have these bills that haven't been paid. I got this thing that's going on. I got my boss breathing down my... whatever it is. It takes a lot of courage to go, nope, today's going to be a good day. And the cool thing about that is that once you plant that seed of courage, what you start to realize is that the roots of that seed start to just kind of seep into all the other stuff in your life that you don't have enough courage for. That's what I find. I find the same thing about discipline. Once I started working out and hitting the gym and getting that discipline for my body, I was utterly shocked at what I was able to do in other facets of my life with the newfound discipline that I had. So whether it's courage, discipline, joy, whatever, all it takes is planting that little seed. That's all for our daily affirmations for today. Join me again for some more tomorrow.
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0: Men Without Hats, that was the safety dance on Cool 94.5. That does it for me. We done reached the end of the line for the show for today. Thank you for hanging out. I will be back tomorrow. Same bat time, same bat channel for your Friday. So have yourself a wonderful day, a wonderful afternoon, a wonderful evening, and a wonderful night. And we'll talk next time. We'll see you later, skater.
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good morning. It's Middays with Kate on Cool. So the Songwriters Hall of Fame is coming up at the end of next month, and it's turning into a who's who in Canadian music as to who will be attending. I will have all the details coming up.

Uncool. Good morning. Well, this is kind of stepping up to be a pretty cool night celebrating some of Canada's greatest songwriters. To start, you're going to have City in Color, Our Lady Peace, Amanda Marshall, and others that'll be performing. This is at the 2026 Songwriters Hall of Fame. Now, it's happening on September 26th. George Strombolopoulos is going to be hosting it. It'll be at Massey Hall in Toronto. Feist, The Hip, Mike Reno, and Paul Dean of Loverboy, as well as Rock Cuisine, will be inducted into the Songwriters Hall of Fame. Bruce McCullough of Kids in the Hall and actor-filmmaker Jay Bruckel, they're going to induct The Hip, so that'll be pretty cool. They have announced that there will be more special guests and performers that will be revealed over the next few weeks, but if you want to be there, they do have tickets. MasseyHall.com is where you can get those. If you can't make it down to Toronto, a bit of a hike for you, they will be streaming the whole thing on Prime TV as well.

Days with Kate on Cool. We're going to have a lunar eclipse tonight. Not a total lunar eclipse, but Earth's shadow will be covering more than 96% of the moon. I'll have the details coming up.

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5: Cloudy today with a slight chance of showers late this morning and this afternoon. A high of 23 that'll feel closer to 30 with the humidity. Tonight, mainly cloudy with a slight chance of showers. Fog patches developing overnight, a low of 14. Tomorrow, mainly sunny, a high of 21.
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Days with Kate on Cool. Good morning. Well, get ready for a lunar eclipse tonight. Yes, our shadow will be covering more than 96% of the moon's surface. According to NASA, the eclipse will occur overnight tonight when the Earth passes directly between the sun and the full moon. Now, it won't be a total lunar eclipse, but it'll be close. NASA is saying there'll be only a thin sliver of the moon that will remain in direct sunlight with that maximum eclipse. So it'll look kind of cool, like a dark shadow sort of creeping across the face of the moon. They also say it could get pretty colorful as well. So when can we start seeing it? Well, tonight, starting at 9:25 p.m., that's when the eclipse begins. The partial eclipse will begin at 10:34. If you can stay up a little later, maximum eclipse will happen at 12:13 in the morning, and the eclipse will end at 1:51 a.m. tomorrow morning. So there you go. Something to stay up late for tonight.

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It's Middays with Kate on Cool. Good morning. So yesterday, we got the announcement that Meta have agreed to pay out about $18 billion and will make the site safer for kids. But those new safety measures won't be happening in Canada just yet. I'll fill you in coming up.

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It's my days with Kate on Cool. So yesterday we found out that Meta have agreed to pay around $18 billion and will make the sites safer for kids. But this is only going to happen in the U.S. for now. The rules involve a two-hour daily usage limit that can only be changed by a parent or guardian, a ban on cosmetic filters, a ban on like counts on posts, and a night curfew to block feed stories and reels between the hours of midnight and 6 a.m. Of course, we all know kids will figure out ways to get around this, but at least, you know, in part, Meta is doing what they can. And they've said the changes are U.S. specific right now, though. But there are a lot of Canadian parent groups that are fighting for some stricter laws. And I think it's only a matter of time before something similar follows here. There are a lot more lawsuits still to come that exist in the U.S. and even in Canada as well over this. So this is just one small win for now, but not the end of what we'll hear of this.

Basement Days with Kate on Cool. So Ozzy's memory continues to do something I would say he would absolutely love. Basically, a theme park has unveiled their Halloween horror attraction, and it's all Ozzy Osbourne. Yep, they've got a Prince of Darkness, Haunted House, and more. I will fill you in coming up.

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3: 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Kathy, who is this doggy here that you have with us?
4: This little guy is Shiloh, and he's a mixed breed that we don't really know exactly what his origin is, but he's a solid 25 pounds, I can tell you that. And he loves dogs, cats, and kids. And so far, no mistakes of any kind in the house or in the crate. And he's also excellent traveling.
3: Excellent. He's not very tall, is he?
4: No, he's actually really short to the ground. So if I had to guess, he'd probably be some type of a Shih Tzu's type mix, but an oversized one at the very minimum.
3: Excellent. And how do we find out more about Shiloh?
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3: Excellent. Thank you for bringing in Shiloh there, Kathy.
4: Thanks for having us.
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13: Weather today, cloudy with showers likely. Tonight, a chance of lingering showers, a low of 14. Tomorrow, mainly sunny, a high of 21. On Saturday, sunshine, a high hitting 25.
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with Kate on Cool. So Universal Studios are paying tribute to Ozzy in a way I think that we'd all agree that he would approve. They're turning Hollywood Studios into a Halloween event, and they took inspiration for their haunted house from the Prince of Darkness himself. So what they're trying to do is, they say, create, quote, iconic moments spanning more than four decades of music imagery and storytelling. So get this, you get to ride on the crazy train. There'd be a dungeon holding patient number 9, a graveyard hiding a werewolf. You'd have Osborne on the throne that he used at his final show. And in a reboot of the wonderful incident, the bat incident that happened, there would be a bat biting the head off a person. Now, they say they took parts from all of his 13 albums to create something kind of cool and special for fans. What did the Osbournes think of this? Well, Sharon and Jack have completely signed off on this, and they think it's a great way to celebrate Ozzy.

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2: 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Come see Lease Lumber BMR in Godrich today at 121 Huckin Street off Highway 21 South.
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1: Good afternoon with an update for CKNX News Today.ca. I'm Ryan Drury. Ontario's fire marshal will be joining the investigation into the cause of a fire that reduced the clubhouse of a Bayfield area golf course to rubble. Firefighters were called to the blaze at the Blue Water Golf Course and Campground just after 8 p.m. last night. When crews arrived, the clubhouse was engulfed in flames with thick black smoke billowing into the air. No one was hurt, luckily, but the building was completely destroyed. The Huron County OPD have confirmed a section of Blue Water Highway, Highway 21 and Bayfield Road were closed while firefighters battled the blaze. They were reopened early this morning. Police have cordoned off the area and the office of the fire marshal, along with local fire investigators, will be probing the cause of the fire. Blue Water Golf Course posted on its social media channels that it will be closed until further notice. It added that additional updates will be posted when more information becomes available. From the Canadian press, Finance Minister François-Philippe Champagne is set to meet with his Indian counterpart in Toronto today. Champagne and Nirmala Sitharaman, India's Minister of Finance and Corporate Affairs, will have a private meeting before taking part in a joint press conference and a discussion about shared economic interests with the Canadian Club Toronto. Canada and India have worked to improve relations over the last year after that relationship frayed over Canadian allegations that Indian government agents were involved in a violent targeting of Canadian citizens. The allegations included involvement in the murder of a pro-Khalistan activist in BC in 2023. A news release from the finance department says the meeting will give both ministers an opportunity to strengthen economic and financial cooperation between the two countries. Massive flash floods in a border area of Nepal and China killed at least 160 people and left hundreds of tourists, workers, and others missing yesterday after suddenly sweeping through communities and halting travel in some areas. Experts said a glacial collapse caused the disaster in the warming Himalayan region. Police in Nepal reported at least 157 dead. China's state broadcaster CCTV reported at least 3 dead and 265 missing in the Tibet region's Gyeongrang County near the national border. Drone footage showed roads destroyed and buildings buried by thundering water. Officials in Nepal said 403 people, including 341 foreigners, which include 24 Canadians, were reported missing. Don't forget to vote in our daily news poll, the CKNX News Today question of the day, powered by Walkerton Toyota. Today we're asking, do you think all towns that use the Walkerton Courthouse should have to chip in for security costs? You can vote in our daily news poll every day at cknxnewstoday.ca/poll. 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
3: Newly acquired Spencer Arrighetti will make his first start for the Blue Jays, who are looking for a series victory tonight over the Kansas City Royals. The right-hander made an appearance out of the pen a week ago against the Yankees, but he did make 16 starts this season for the Houston Astros before being acquired for Dalton Varsho at the trade deadline. First pitch shortly after 7. Hear the game on AM 920 CKNX. Here on County Fastball, Fullerton home to Moncton at 8. Milverton Millwrights home to the Bangers at 8:30. Milverton has won 6 straight games overall. And the Toronto Raptors will retire Kyle Lowry's number 7 on January 10th. Following a game against the 76ers, Lowry will become just the second player in franchise history to have his number raised to the rafters, joining Vince Carter. For CKNX Sports, I'm Adam Bell.
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1: Weather today, cloudy with showers likely. Tonight, a chance of lingering showers, a low of 14. Tomorrow, mainly sunny, a high of 21. On Saturday, sunshine, a high hitting 25. It's 20 degrees at CKNX. I'm Ryan Drury.
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15: This is your Cool 80s Lunch on August 27th, 1990. The music world was shaken by the tragic death of Stevie Ray Vaughan. It happened after a show in Wisconsin. He actually joined Eric Clapton's buddy Guy, Robert Cray, and his brother Jimmy Vaughan on stage for an all-star encore jam. Just a couple of legends on the stage. Of course, be forever remembered for those that were in the crowd. After the show, Stevie Ray got on a helicopter for Chicago. Just minutes after takeoff in heavy fog, the helicopter crashed into a ski slope, killing all five passengers on board. At the time, Stevie Ray Vaughan was only 35. Clapton later admitted that Stevie Ray's death left him absolutely devastated, and he'd actually offered one of his own helicopters to keep and help the transport crew, but he declined. In 2015, Stevie Ray Vaughan was inducted into the Rock and Roll Hall of Fame with Double Trouble. We're going to play Cold Shot for you. It is Stevie Ray Vaughan on your Cool 80s Lunch.

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This is your cool 80s lunch. It was in 1983 that the band Madness scored their biggest North American success with their song Our House. It made it all the way to number one in Canada. It stayed on top for 2 weeks as well. It remains the band's only chart topper in Canada and the U.S. It did pretty good there as well. It made it to number seven on the Billboard Hot 100, giving them their only top 10 there as well. Now, the song is actually about a busy working class family home. The video, fantastic. It was in heavy rotation back in on MTV because of how funny it was. The track went on to win the Best Pop Song at the 1983 Ivor Novello Awards in the UK. It's Madness on your cool 80s lunch.

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This is your cool 80s lunch. So Tracy Chapman released her self-titled album in 1988. It made it to number one on the Billboard 200. The song Fast Car made it to number six on the Hot 100. The song was all about escaping cycles of poverty and hardship. And the album went on to sell more than 20 million copies worldwide with the help of Fast Car, making it one of the best-selling debuts in history. Now, when she was asked to perform that at the Nelson Mandela 70th birthday tribute at Wembley, that was back in 1988. She was scheduled as an opening act, but then was called back on stage when Stevie Wonder had some issues with his synthesizer at the time. So he had to get out there and sort of fill the time in front of 60 million viewers. No stress at all. Anyway, she just went up there with her guitar and performed Fast Car and talking about a revolution. And, well, everybody talked about her after that. She basically became a bit of an international star almost overnight because of that performance. It is Tracy Chapman. Here's Fast Car.

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6: Weather today, cloudy with showers likely. Tonight, a chance of lingering showers, a low of 14. Tomorrow, mainly sunny, a high of 21. On Saturday, sunshine, a high hitting 25.
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0: This is your cool 80s lunch on August 27th, 1982. Rush released New World Man. It was a track that came together almost by accident. They were sort of wrapping up their Signals album, and they realized they were about 4 minutes short, so decided, you know what, let's just quickly write a song to round out the record. And basically what started as a last-minute addition ended up becoming a bit of a hit for them. New World Man went on to be their only U.S. top 40 hit, peaking at number 21 on the Billboard Hot 100. The song's lyrics were written by Neil Peart, all about life and responsibility. It reached number one in Canada and also topped the Billboard mainstream rock charts. I'll play that song for you coming up in just a few.
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With Kate on Cool, this is one of those what has the world come to? How lazy have we become? 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
2: We've talked about Lala Lovela, and this time another song about another girl in stutter rock history. Not unlike the girl Paul McCartney had sung about with the Beatles, she too was just 17. An actual person, though, who'd inspire a 25-year-old from Detroit, Michigan named Doug to write a bunch of songs, including this one named after her. It stuttered its way into becoming the biggest song of 1979 in North America. Not only that, he would date her for the next 4 years. He said he not only fell instantly in love with her, he almost instantly came up with this song, too, co-writing it with the lead guitarist from this Los Angeles-based band, who in the summer of 79 came with their debut album featuring this song, the first cut on side two, a stutter classic that went all the way to number one, where it would stay for 6 weeks, selling a million copies, and so quickly, it became the fastest song to go gold since the Beatles' I Want to Hold Your Hand. The one that goes, my Sharona from the Knack.
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Days with Kate on Cool. How lazy have we become? Wow. Now apparently ChatGPT can read our texts and respond for us. I mean, no need to think for ourselves anymore. There's apparently an Apple Messages plugin that will allow people to connect their texts with the chatbot. It will then organize and analyze your messages. So if you have a friend, for example, that likes to write novels for text, it can actually summarize it so you don't have to spend the time reading that long, long text. Apparently, you can let it and tell it what to respond and what tone to use. Maybe you're angry. Maybe it's light but firm. Then you can preview the text before, you know, they ever send it out for you. Sounds like you're spending more time with ChatGPT than actually responding to your friends. But hey, if communication is not your strong point, maybe this is something for you. Obviously, some major privacy concerns. Those are a bit of an issue. You're basically allowing chatbot to see every single text you have put in there. The internet have some opinions on it. Someone said, I will never do this because what would happen if it went rogue? And somebody else wrote, computer, send a risky message to all the women in my contacts. That can't go well. And somebody else put, my mom is going to love how much more responsive I am. Well, see, there you go. There's maybe a time and place to use it. But yeah, that apparently is where we are at now with ChatGPT.

Good afternoon. It's middays with Kate on Cool. Not too bad out there right now. 20 is where we're sitting. Could get some showers this afternoon, possibly into tonight as well. So just a heads up for that. A low getting down to 14. For tomorrow, lots of sunshine in the forecast. A high up to 21. Looks amazing on Saturday. Nothing but sunshine and a high of 25. And Sunday, not too bad either. Mainly sunny and a high around 26. Well, we've got our Animal Tracks theme weekend happening all weekend long. Those songs that you love to hear that are all about animals, different types of animals. If they've got the word animal in it, if they're about animal, if the chorus is talking about an animal, we're going to be playing it. So make sure you join us all weekend long for that.

0: Tonight's making sure we're not repeating ourselves. Yeah, that was a typo in the script. No repeat work days with Kate on Cool 94.5.
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11: Weather today, cloudy with showers likely. Tonight, a chance of lingering showers, a low of 14. Tomorrow, mainly sunny, a high of 21. On Saturday, sunshine, a high hitting 25.
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It's Middays with Kate on Cool. Don't forget tonight, the lunar eclipse is happening. Earth's shadow will cover more than 96% of the moon's surface. It all starts at 9:25 tonight. The partial eclipse will begin at 10:34 with maximum eclipse happening if you can stay up late at 12:13 tomorrow morning. That is it for me. Thanks so much for hanging out this afternoon. Have yourself a fantastic rest of your day, and I'll talk to you again tomorrow.

0: 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It's the Animal Tracks weekend on Cool 94.5. We're unleashing hit after hit featuring animals in the artist's name or the song title.
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0: Hey, it's Chris, and yeah, it was really coming down hard earlier, and expect the rain to continue off and on tonight as we drop down to 14, but tomorrow, sunshine and a high of 21. Not a bad way to start the weekend. 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

Well, hopefully you're able to get in on some deals yesterday for the half price Summer Sizzler gift card sale day, because if you're a fan of at least one sports team, man, things are definitely going up. We'll get to that after the Goo Goo Dolls on Cool 101.

0: The pride and joy of Buffalo, New York, from a musical standpoint, the Goo Goo Dolls on Cool 94.5. Because when you're focusing in on sports, it will be the Buffalo Bills. Fans absolutely love that team in upstate New York and parts of southern Ontario, but they've been absolutely getting crushed online the last little while, and some of it rightfully so. I mean, you're looking at things like the new uniforms, the gray, silver ones. I think they're called the Nickel City uniforms. It looks like a combination of the Detroit Lions and a Pepsi can. And also the new Highmark Stadium. That cost a couple $1 billion to build and design, and some of that taxpayer funded, but let's not go down that road. Once fans actually got to go in and take tours of it, they realized, some of these sight lines can't really see all that much, and the Jumbotron, not quite as jumbo as one would think, and also, where are the washrooms? But now the prices for tickets have come out, and they have the most expensive, on average, ticket price in the NFL. Like, we're talking the Buffalo Bills. That really shouldn't be. Second is the Philadelphia Eagles. Okay, they've at least won some championships as of recently. And the Chicago Bears, you can make the argument, a heritage team. But for the Buffalo Bills to have an average ticket price that's almost $140 more than team number two, that does seem a little outrageous. Almost like as if they consulted MLSE before going forward with this.
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10: Weather today, cloudy with showers likely. Tonight, a chance of lingering showers, a low of 14. Tomorrow, mainly sunny, a high of 21. On Saturday, sunshine, a high hitting 25.
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0: Cool 94.5, Red Rider, White Hot. And yeah, if you miss the forecast, some rain tonight, but heading into tomorrow and the rest of the weekend, not too shabby at all. Like sunshine, low to mid-20s. Yeah, it's that time of year where it feels like summer is winding down, but there's still plenty of great days ahead and some great events to check out too. We got those posted at cool945.ca under the community calendar, powered by Smitty's Fine Furniture in Hanover, Kitchener, and Barrie, for the love of Canadian furniture. So whether it is something like Hopeville Kite Festival, or maybe you want to take part in Maitland Conservation's 75th anniversary community celebration, which is free, that is happening on Saturday from noon to 4. We got all of those events at cool945.ca. And also, don't forget, that's where you go if you ever want to share one of your events with us.
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Collective Soul will be at Kitchener Center in the Square on October 17th. And if you want ticket info, head over to centerinthesquare.com. We're going to get to Collective Soul after the Police on Cool.

Netflix making some pretty surprising announcements, not just with, say, new features and documentaries, but what the future could have in store with them. And we'll break some of that down for you in just over 7 minutes on Cool.

0: Cool 94.5 with Doug and the Slugs, and Netflix looks like they might be breaking tradition a little bit. Hey, it's Chris, and what I mean by that is, okay, when it comes to Netflix, they're always going to do like their own in-house stuff, contracted out, but it's going to be under their umbrella. I think documentaries. Not too long ago, they announced there are going to be at least 4 new ones coming out that are going to be geared more towards entertainment. One will be of SCTV, the other of Norm Macdonald. Really looking forward to that one because Judd Apatow is going to be helping out with that. But when it comes to expanding their library or access to other people's library, this is the one that's getting a little bit more attention from the New York Times. There are reports that Netflix could be allowing other apps on their platform. Now, how that's going to look, we still have to wait and see, but it could be similar to what Amazon does with Prime Video or Roku, which is allowing those services on, but they're going to charge you a little bit extra. Yeah, I know, shocking. Now, the services in particular that Netflix are looking at, as per this report, Peacock and Fox One. It also doesn't say whether it's going to be made available to all Netflix subscribers like us here in Canada, or if it's going to be restricted just to the States, but have to wait and see. Kansas, The Killers, next on Cool. Yeah, imagine that, just taking a bunch of other channels and then putting them all onto a single package. Oh, I think there used to be a name for that. What was it called? Cable?
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9: Weather today, cloudy with showers likely. Tonight, a chance of lingering showers, a low of 14. Tomorrow, mainly sunny, a high of 21. On Saturday, sunshine, a high hitting 25.
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0: Cool 94.5 with the Killers. Hey, it's Chris, and starting tomorrow at 5, it is the Animal Tracks weekend on Cool 94.5. Whether it's a song or a band that has an animal somewhere in the name, well, we're going to be highlighting it. And yes, we actually don't care too much for the spelling. It could be a little bit off, like, say, the Beatles or the Monkees or the Birds. We were never the greatest at school, but we do have to thank Beyond Wireless, your local Rogers dealer, keeping you connected on Canada's largest and most reliable 5G plus network, wherever life takes you, for bringing you the Cool Animal Tracks weekend on Cool 94.5. We're going to final speaking headlines for today and then take another qualifier for the Anchors Away adventure after the Northern Pikes. Yeah, you bet they're going to get featured on the Animal Tracks weekend and Phil Collins on Cool.
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1: 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Grey Bruce Public Health is issuing another alert after a fatal overdose in the area. The health unit said there were 5 suspected opioid-related overdoses between August 20th to 24th, including 1 death. The overdoses occurred in Owen Sound, Sogging Shores, and Hanover. The suspected substance was fentanyl in 2 cases and unknown in the remaining 3 cases. This is the second straight week that Grey Bruce Public Health has reported a fatal overdose. The health unit continues to encourage all people who use drugs to have naloxone on hand and always have a sober friend with them who can administer it. Ontario's fire marshal has joined the investigation into the cause of a fire that reduced the clubhouse of a Bayfield area golf course to rubble last night. Firefighters were called to the blaze at the Blue Water Golf Course and campground just after 8 p.m. last night. When crews arrived, the clubhouse was engulfed in flames with thick black smoke billowing into the air. Luckily, no one was hurt, but the building was completely destroyed. Huron County OPP confirmed. A section of Highway 21 and Bayfield Road were closed while firefighters battled the blaze. They were opened earlier this morning. Police have cordoned off the area, and the Office of the Fire Marshal, along with local fire investigators, will be probing the cause of the fire. Blue Water Golf Course posted on its social media channels it will be closed until further notice. It added that additional updates will be posted when information becomes available. Experts say that increased time spent online, along with economic and social pressures, is exacerbating mental health concerns for young people. And as the system struggles to keep up with more and more calls for help, youth mental health providers in Ontario are bracing for September's typical spike in volume as kids return to school. Dr. Catherine Matheson, a children and adolescent psychiatrist at the Children's Hospital of Eastern Ontario, said, quote, "We're in an era where children have more demands on them than ever before, with less resources." Matheson said children are spending less and less time playing freely and going outside, and the effects of social media on mental health, quote, "cannot be underestimated." Demand has risen by 69% over 4 years for youth mental health resources and is projected to climb higher this year, according to experts. The number of children under the age of 6 seeking help doubled to more than 1,000 last year from 502 in 2024, data shows. From the Canadian Press, 2 legal organizations argue Ontario's new rules requiring a cash deposit for bail encroach on federal jurisdiction and will make it harder for people to be released as they await trial. The Canadian Civil Liberties Association and the Criminal Lawyers Association are challenging the constitutionality of Ontario's new cash bail system in court today. The new rules, which took effect earlier this month, require people accused of a crime and granted bail to provide a cash security deposit within 2 days of their release. For more on these and other stories, visit cknxnewstoday.ca.
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4: The Toronto Blue Jays can earn a series victory over the last place Kansas City Royals with a win tonight at the Rogers Centre. Spencer Arrighetti will make his first start for the Birds. He'll have the first pitch on AM 920 CKNX shortly after 7. The Milverton Millwrights looking to extend a 6-game winning streak tonight as they host the Brussels Bangers in Huron County Fastball at 8:30. Moncton in Fullerton starts at 8. Toronto Raptors confirmed that Kyle Lowry's number 7 will be retired when the Raps host the 76ers on January 10th. Lowry will become the second number retired after Vince Carter's number 15. And Winnipeg Jets goaltender Connor Hellebuck confirms he requested a trade earlier this offseason. The 33-year-old says his position has not changed as training camp approaches, and he hopes a resolution can be reached soon. For CKNX Sports, I'm Adam Bell.
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1: Weather today, cloudy with showers likely. Tonight, a chance of lingering showers, a low of 14. Tomorrow, mainly sunny, a high of 21. On Saturday, sunshine, a high hitting 25. Right now, it's 22 degrees at CKNX. I'm Ryan Drury.
0: 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It's the last call of the port for the Anchor's Away Adventure. Text VOYAGE to the Palmerston Home Hardware Studio Line, 1-877-945-2855, for a chance to win a seven-night cruise valued at $5,000, including a $1,000 credit toward airfare. From Expedia Cruises, Air, Land, and Sea Vacations, Owen Sound, Norwegian Cruise Lines, and Cool 94.5. 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

A double shot of Thin Lizzy. It is Double Thursday on Cool 94.5. And what is better than a double shot of Thin Lizzy? Well, winning the Anchors Away adventure, of course. Cool 94.5, along with Expedia Cruises, Land, Sea, and Air, Owen Sound, and Norwegian Cruise Lines, wants to send you on a 7-night cruise for two. You just got to keep listening for that last call at the port that happens weekdays at 9 a.m., 4 and 5 p.m. And when you hear it, that is your cue to text the word Voyage to the Palmerston Home Hardware Studio Line. That number once again, 1-877-945-2855 for a chance to qualify. We're going to be announcing the grand prize winner of this on September the 12th from Expedia Cruises' new location in Owen Sound. But down to business. Congratulations going out to Bruce Weigel of Bayfield for qualifying this afternoon. Now, there is still one more chance for you to qualify today coming up at 5 o'clock. In the meantime, if you want to read up on this fantastic contest, head over to the contest section at cool945.ca. Amazing how that works. And there you can find the Anchors Away adventure. Give that little icon a click. Fill out the online entry form because, hey, you never know. Maybe that's how you qualify. It worked for Mike Damon. Maybe it'll work for you too. Good luck.

Great hits. And real classics. Cool 94.5.

Yeah, really looking forward to that Oasis documentary, Don't Look Back in Anger. It's supposed to be about how they came together for that most recent tour. And it's going to head to theaters mid-September, so just a couple of weeks away. Now, something you don't have to wait quite as long for, a lot of people looking forward to, is going to take part late tonight or early tomorrow morning. Hopefully. We'll tell you what's going on after Trooper and Motley Crue on Cool.

0: Trooper on Cool 94.5, and tonight could be quite the night to be looking up at the skies and the stars, especially around midnight or just shortly thereafter, like think around 12, 10-ish. And the reason why? Full moon. Yeah, it's going to be actually a lunar eclipse, virtually 100%. Like they're thinking somewhere in the 95, 96% range, and it will be at its peak in Eastern times at around 12:10. So, yeah, about 12:10 technically Friday morning, and we might actually get some northern lights mixed in there as well. So, some things to really look forward to for this evening. Also, assuming that, you know, things kind of clear up. But it is how it always seems to go. We'll get to the forecast and then Van Halen next on Cool. I mean, just once.
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8: Tonight, still cloudy with some lingering showers, a low of 11. Tomorrow, a mix of sun and cloud, a high of 22. Tomorrow night, increasing cloudiness, a low down to 9. On Saturday, sunshine expected with a high of 25.
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0: Default on Cool 94.5, and Shiloh is the latest cool pet of the week. Apparently just a little ball of energy and looking for their forever home. Maybe that household happens to be yours. If you want to check out Shiloh's video, head over to cool945.ca. We've got it posted there, as well as the past pets. Sometimes it takes a couple of watches kind of thing in order for them to find their forever home. But thanks again to Adopt-A-Pet Pet Rescue in Lucknow, doing fantastic work at trying to match up the animals with those households, and the Great Canadian Dog Food for bringing you the Cool Pet of the Week every week at cool945.ca. My name's Chris. Another chance to qualify for the Anchors Away adventure. It's coming up, and this is the final week to try to qualify for that. If you're not having any luck through the text line, don't forget you can try to qualify online at cool945.ca, but we're going to go to the text line after the news on Cool.
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1: Good evening with an update for CKNX News Today.ca. I'm Ryan Drury. For the second time this summer, a popular Owen Sound beach has been flagged due to high bacteria levels. Grey Roos Public Health announced Kelso Beach at Nawash Park is unsafe for swimming after recent testing found E. coli levels exceeding what is considered acceptable under Ontario Ministry of Health standards. Beachgoers and their pets are urged to stay out of the water for now, as swimming and playing in water with elevated bacteria levels can cause minor skin, eye, ear, nose, or throat infections, or even stomach illnesses. The park's splash pad and washrooms are not included in the advisory, as they are connected to a municipally treated water supply. The no swim advisory will remain in place until further testing shows bacteria levels have subsided. The water at Kelso Beach is being resampled today. Kincardine Council wants municipalities to have a formal say in whether large-scale data centers are approved in their communities. Our own Adam Bell has the details.
2: Council directed staff Wednesday to submit a series of recommendations aimed at strengthening Ontario's proposed data center playbook as the province prepares for increased interest from companies considering new facilities. Council's recommendations are not intended to signal whether Kincardine would welcome or oppose a data center locally, but says stronger rules are needed to ensure communities can manage the potential consequences of development while receiving a fair share of its long-term benefits.
1: Council also cautioned against measuring a project's economic value only by the temporary jobs created during construction. From the Canadian Press, the name of one of the Great Lakes has become the latest target of U.S. President Donald Trump's ire after trade talks with Canada broke down less than a week ago. Trump signed an executive order today to change the name of Lake Ontario to Lake America. The move came 2 days after he said on his social media platform Truth Social he was, quote, giving serious consideration to the idea. Ontario Premier Doug Ford and Trump exchanged personal insults over the tariff war earlier in the week. The threat to rename the Great Lake that borders Ontario and New York came right after Ford and Trump targeted one another with insults. The premier called Trump a bully, amongst other verbal barbs, and the president retaliated by saying Ford is a less charismatic version of his late brother, the controversial former Toronto mayor Rob Ford. Don't forget to vote in our daily news poll, the CKNX News Today question of the day, powered by Walkerton Toyota. Today we're asking, do you think all towns that use the Walkerton Courthouse should have to chip in for security costs? Vote in our daily news poll every day at cknxnewstoday.ca/poll. For more on these and other stories, visit cknxnewstoday.ca.
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2: Newly acquired Spencer Arrighetti will make his first start for the Blue Jays, who are looking for a series victory tonight over the Kansas City Royals. The right-hander made an appearance out of the pen a week ago against the Yankees, but he did make 16 starts this season for the Astros before being acquired for Dalton Varsho at the trade deadline. First pitch shortly after 7. Hear the game on AM 920 CKNX. Here on County Fastball, Fullerton home to Moncton at 8. Milverton Millwrights home to the Brussels Bangers at 8:30. Milverton has won 6 straight games overall. Connor Hellebuck says he wants out of Winnipeg, the Jets goaltender confirming that he privately requested a trade several months ago and still believes moving on is the best option. Hellebuck has spent his entire career with Winnipeg and is signed through the 2030-31 season. And the Toronto Raptors will retire Kyle Lowry's number 7 on January 10th, following a game against the Philadelphia 76ers. For CKNX Sports, I'm Adam Bell.
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1: Tonight, still cloudy with some lingering showers, a low of 11. Tomorrow, a mix of sun and cloud, a high of 22. Tomorrow night, increasing cloudiness, a low down to 9. On Saturday, sunshine expected with a high of 25. It's 21 degrees at CKNX. I'm Ryan Drury.
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7: It's the last call of the port for the Anchor's Away Adventure. 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
0: Great.

In there, we heard The Last Call at the Port, Cool 94.5, along with Expedia Cruises, Land, Sea, and Air, Owen Sound, and Norwegian Cruise Lines. We want to send you on a 7-night cruise for two. You just got to wait for that last call at the port that happens weekdays at 9 a.m., 4 and 5 p.m., and when you hear it, that is your cue to text the word Voyage to the Palmerston Home Hardware Studio Line to hopefully qualify for this amazing contest. And also keep in mind that on September 12th, that is when we're going to be announcing the grand prize winner from Expedia Cruises' new location in Owen Sound. Well, this afternoon, congratulations going out to Abigail Shalongo of Palmerston for qualifying, getting you that much closer. And if you're thinking, ah, shucks, I missed out. Well, your next chance to qualify comes tomorrow morning at 9 a.m. with Eric. But also keep in mind that tomorrow is the final day to try to qualify for the Anchors Away Adventure. Or head on over to cool945.ca. You can read about this fantastic contest under the contest section. That's a great spot for it to be. And congratulations going out to Mike Damon today for qualifying. I mean, maybe tomorrow it'll be you. Head over to cool945.ca and read up on the Anchors Away Adventure with Cool 94.5, Expedia Cruises, and Norwegian Cruise Lines.

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17: Tonight, still cloudy with some lingering showers, a low of 11. Tomorrow, a mix of sun and cloud, a high of 22. Tomorrow night, increasing cloudiness, a low down to 9. On Saturday, sunshine expected with a high of 25.
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0: Heart on Cool 94.5. Kick it out, and I am out of here for the night. Thanks so much for tuning in. It's Cool 94.5. As always, drive safe, be safe on the water, and when it comes to the water, don't forget, tomorrow is the final day to try to qualify for the Anchors Away Adventure, starting at 9 a.m. When you hear that last call at the port, text at 9, 4, and 5, and hopefully you end up qualifying for this fantastic contest. And if you already qualify, don't forget to swing on by Expedia Cruises' new location in Owen Sound on September 12th, where we are going to be announcing the grand prize winner. We got more on all this over at cool945.ca. All right, Rush and Parachute Club are next on Cool.
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1: 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I'm Ryan Drury. For the second time this summer, a popular Owen Sound beach has been flagged due to high bacteria levels. Grey Roos Public Health announced Kelso Beach at Nawash Park is unsafe for swimming after recent testing found E. coli levels exceeding what is considered acceptable under Ontario Ministry of Health standards. Beachgoers and their pets are urged to stay out of the water for now, as swimming and playing in water with elevated bacteria levels can cause minor skin, eye, ear, nose, or throat infections, or even stomach illnesses. The park's splash pad and washrooms are not included in the advisory, as they are connected to a municipally treated water supply. The no swim advisory will remain in place until further testing shows bacteria levels have subsided. The water at Kelso Beach is being resampled today. Kincardine Council wants municipalities to have a formal say in whether large-scale data centers are approved in their communities. Our own Adam Bell has the details.
2: Council directed staff Wednesday to submit a series of recommendations aimed at strengthening Ontario's proposed data center playbook as the province prepares for increased interest from companies considering new facilities. Council's recommendations are not intended to signal whether Kincardine would welcome or oppose a data center locally, but says stronger rules are needed to ensure communities can manage the potential consequences of development while receiving a fair share of its long-term benefits.
1: Council also cautioned against measuring a project's economic value only by the temporary jobs created during construction. From the Canadian Press, the name of one of the Great Lakes has become the latest target of U.S. President Donald Trump's ire after trade talks with Canada broke down less than a week ago. Trump signed an executive order today to change the name of Lake Ontario to Lake America. The move came 2 days after he said on his social media platform Truth Social he was, quote, giving serious consideration to the idea. Ontario Premier Doug Ford and Trump exchanged personal insults over the tariff war earlier in the week. The threat to rename the Great Lake that borders Ontario and New York came right after Ford and Trump targeted one another with insults. The premier called Trump a bully, amongst other verbal barbs, and the president retaliated by saying Ford is a less charismatic version of his late brother, the controversial former Toronto mayor Rob Ford. Don't forget to vote in our daily news poll, the CKNX News Today question of the day, powered by Walkerton Toyota. Today we're asking, do you think all towns that use the Walkerton Courthouse should have to chip in for security costs? Vote in our daily news poll every day at cknxnewstoday.ca/poll. 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
2: The Toronto Blue Jays can earn a series victory over the last place Kansas City Royals with a win tonight at the Rogers Centre. Spencer Arrighetti will make his first start for the Birds. He'll have the first pitch on AM 920 CKNX shortly after 7. The Milverton Millwrights looking to extend a 6-game winning streak tonight as they host the Brussels Bangers in Huron County Fastball at 8:30. Moncton in Fullerton starts at 8. Toronto Raptors confirmed that Kyle Lowry's number 7 will be retired when the Raps host the 76ers on January 10th. Lowry will become the second number retired after Vince Carter's number 15. And Winnipeg Jets goaltender Connor Hellebuck confirms he requested a trade earlier this offseason. The 33-year-old says his position has not changed as training camp approaches, and he hopes a resolution can be reached soon. For CKNX Sports, I'm Adam Bell.
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1: Tonight, still cloudy with some lingering showers, a low of 11. Tomorrow, a mix of sun and cloud, a high of 22. Tomorrow night, increasing cloudiness, a low down to 9. On Saturday, sunshine expected with a high of 25. It's 21 degrees at CKNX. I'm Ryan Drury.
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13: Tonight, still cloudy with some lingering showers, a low of 11. Tomorrow, a mix of sun and cloud, a high of 22. Tomorrow night, increasing cloudiness, a low down to 9. On Saturday, sunshine expected with a high of 25.
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9: Cool 94.5 weather.
10: Tonight, still cloudy with some lingering showers, a low of 11. Tomorrow, a mix of sun and cloud, a high of 22. Tomorrow night, increasing cloudiness, a low down to 9. On Saturday, sunshine expected with a high of 25.
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